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And I think to myself, why now? 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

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Cheap drinks and dive bars. Smoke two joints at five bars. Ripped jeans and leather jackets. You want love because you never had it. Classic rock and Pabst Blues. Bong rips and tattoos. We rush things, admit that. That vibe's hard to get back. I wasn't saying I'm intact. 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